0: Are we ready now?
1: 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Keep the country on all day.
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Front page obituary. He was a millionaire. He left his fortune to

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1: 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Thanks to Mix Plumbing and Heating, I'll be live at the Baker Park Bandshell starting at 6 before The Soul Truth with Billy Mayfield brings the sounds of soul and funk to the stage at 7 o'clock.
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was heading home on 65 somewhere around Kentucky. And the CB rang for the bobtail rig, it's rolling on like thunder. Well, I answered him and he asked me, aren't you from out in Tulsa? No, but you might have seen me there. Just stopped a little.

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So do you have a code that you live by? Something that you base your life on? Well, Zach Brown does. He's going to tell us about it right after we take care of a little Rise Up business. If you

Now they never reopened that worthless pit. They just placed a marble stand in front of it. These few words are written on that stand. At the bottom of this mine lies one hell of a man. Big John.

Yesterday, 13th of June, 1973, was the anniversary Dolly Parton went into the studio, recorded this song. RCA Studio B in Nashville wrote this for Porter Wagoner.

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Mark Chestnut going through the Big D. Don't mean Dallas. Johnny Lee did Looking for Love from Urban Cowboy soundtrack. Dwight Yoakam, Pocket of the Clown. I'm Tom. I'm just going to let this play. 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